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You took me back in time to when I was unbroken. 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

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I called them in the morning, I said, boys, get up, it's time for school. And they get on their clothes, I pour the cereal out.

bring flowers to me. I can't help but ponder, life is such a wonder,